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0: 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Kwena chelti chinya kan, tia lebo tara win radio. Dear listener, I have an announcement here to make in English. The Academic Registrar, Uganda College of Commerce at Doku invites application for admission into affordable diploma programs on government sponsorship and both diploma and certificate on private sponsorship. Tenable at the college located along Apiri Road at Doku Town Council, Kwania District. The mode of study is full-time for government-sponsored students and either full-time or weekend for private-sponsored students. The application form can be obtained from the registrar's office at the college or can be sent to you online on request at a fee of 53,000 shillings, bank charge inclusive. Photocopies of academic documents, birth certificate or national identity card, and recent passport size photographs should be attached to the duly filled application form and returned to the college or the interview center not later than 19th June 2026 during the working hours. Selection interviews shall be conducted on a date to be communicated. All applicants are encouraged to attend with their original academic documents. Due limited study vacancies. Selection shall be based on first come, first serve. Please, for further inquiries, contact the Academic Registrar on 0782-467-918 and the Principal on 0782-776-300. Chemutai Dison Mongosu, Academic Registrar, signed this announcement. I will read you mana giki mekwe na chigu chigu meukitie, medekere when you read your patch. Program so kena pola besho tutual potiudo nyim koryo. Nyabiri sol murudo kwe program me akubu ibura be nyone de Sunday Gospel Explosion. Nudo ngtia bina atir iye kakan. Beda tera pe kobri duni inimede kiri winyo redi apache.
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13: Ignore the Bible, and it's like building your house on sand.
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0: 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Mayor Apache Sub County. 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
8: Hello?
6: Awinyo?
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6: 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Hello?
8: Adonyo be. 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
6: 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Hello.
9: Solo mo chua ringo.
6: Chua be be roro.
9: Hello kere Ivan in Korean.
6: Poyo Ivan.
9: Tikeri.
6: Hello?
10: Hello?
6: Hello? Hello? Hello? Hello? Hello? Hello? Hello? Hello? Hello?
10: Hello?
6: Hello? Hello? Hello? Hello? Hello?
10: Hello?
6: Hello? Hey.
10: Hello? Hello? Hello?
6: Hello?
10: Hello? Hello?
6: Hello? Hello?
10: Hello? Hello? Hello? Hello?
6: Hello?
10: Hello? Hello? Hello? Hello?
6: Hello? Hello? Hello?
10: Hello? Hello? Hello? Hello? Hello? Hello? Hello? Hello?
6: Hello? Hello?
10: Hello? Hello? Hello?
6: Hello? Hello? Hello? How are you?
11: I'm
6: doing your best.
11: I'm
6: doing your best. What
11: is
6: it? I'm doing your
11: best.
6: I'm doing your best.
11: I'm doing your best.
6: I'm doing
11: your best.
6: I'm doing
11: your best. I'm doing
6: your best. I'm doing your best. I'm doing
11: your
6: best. I'm doing your
11: best.
6: I'm doing your best. I'm doing Bet kanu pe word kanu ro. Hello.
12: Hello.
6: How are you?
12: Apoy ba ye kanu.
6: Apoy dam.
12: Denis atia rubu nyamuka.
6: Denis apoy.
12: Apoy.
6: Hey yo.

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5: 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Kakwanu Teaching Uchwing. 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
0: Yes, what are we doing?
3: Eka, Janu Chao Tunu. 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
0: Hmm.
3: Yo ta ko ya ki ne ho ra cha ko ngwa da wo ti mo la eto a te kwa ni da na je be re te te lo he pon ye bwa di da nu ko te di
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3: ye cha di ta me te kwa
0: sorry what are we di hello na ro ni da he hello
6: how you wa
0: poye
6: Why
0: don't
6: you
0: be? Hmm.
6: Why
0: Dona de ping attack.
6: Dona de ping attack. Dona de ping
0: attack. Dona de ping attack.
6: Why
0: is he anywhere? Bear.
6: Why is that your program?
0: Bear.
6: Tell him on Jimmy Cowell.
0: Hmm.
6: Yes, yes, yes, I am at it.
0: Hmm.
6: You keep telling me low when you try to bury your bed, not a man of coin with you.
0: Hmm.
6: I'm not a teacher, I'm not a teacher, I'm not a teacher, I'm not a teacher, I'm not a teacher, I'm not a teacher, I'm not a teacher, I'm not a teacher, I'm not a teacher, I'm not a teacher, me obero ma por que ma yabu is kashing oi nuo na toro me kon
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2: The following show will be blowing up your radio at a speed of 300,000 miles per hour. So strap on your helmet and get ready, because the show starts now. The following show will be blowing up your radio at a speed of 300,000 miles per hour. So strap on your helmet and get ready, because the show starts now.

0: right poi matek radio kanu kende yedi kumenya chodi na jole matek tinyo bedu cheng chabit mbure pari ya ngwen wemea bishel mwatumia riyokere pia riyokere bishel program made sunday magazine ye kan chawa ngwen na chawa bishel medicine indi chodi ngwanyo radio kanu kende ye very very warm welcome and a very very good morning to yin bode kanu radio dake ya pia riyokere kumchawa ngwen mediku. This is the Sunday magazine where we shall be playing only country music or the country songs since I've been on your radio. How is your Sunday? Did you pray? You didn't pray? Yes, no problem if you didn't pray. Maybe there was some interruptions, you know what I mean, word like, which is very okay. Of course, God is a person that understands. There was time I was discussing with someone told me he left church but he didn't leave God, which is also not bad. But as well, church, you have to be with the public gathering. You have to stay with people and make sure people know you. Just those kind of things. You get that? Yes, that is it. Otherwise, in Radio Jolly Matek, Sunday Magazine, Changwen and Hachawa Bichel Medicine. Changwen Kedaki Happy Rangwen, we are beach. 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Radio Jolly Matek is Sunday magazine beach radio tin kuno ben la paru yang wen of course due te wot wot ba wot tuno ka di americano yes di do be ka halfway me do ma bc la radio ke the first caller wa ka line di community on radio Sunday magazine.
1: Hello?
0: Yes please.
1: Hmm. Ah, poi vini poro kamu.
0: Poi megidang.
1: Madam, ada apa?
0: Okay. Right. Poi vini radio. Hello. Yes.
2: Poi ma.
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2: Nah. Hmm. Man boni kena win tiga.
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2: Ujat oke.
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2: Anu poi vini.
0: Poi mate. Right. Boni te win wa ujat ibuye sub county poi mate win wa ber. Hello.
1: Hello.
0: Yes.
1: Hearing or hearing?
0: At your bed.
1: Poi vinga.
0: Poi megida.
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0: Yes, Fred. At diegi tia bed.
1: At diegi tia bed. Mano paitano.
0: 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Pa put petie.
1: No bed. Get it.
0: All right. Poi matek.
1: A poi da.
0: Okay. Right. Hello.
3: Hello, Smith.
0: Yes.
3: Poi
0: megida.
3: Tapi mera kwenye tongiri.
0: Tongiri chawente. Don't need to go in Kwania. Hello?
4: Hello?
0: Yes.
4: Ole please tiening on yekono.
0: Atia be.
4: Apo you tien.
0: Apo you make it down.
4: Lego ko.
0: Lego ko da duo ko da do tikando mod.
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0: Right, poye ma tek.
4: A poye tek, this is a Mexican program.
0: Okay. Right, last caller for now. Hello? Hello? Yes.
5: Hello, Smith.
0: Atia be.
5: Yoke, Steve na Moshal.
0: Yes, Steve na Moshal tia be.
5: Moshal tia be.
0: Okay.
5: Well, no, really, Moshal.
0: Le emotional emotional program una
5: put to you.
0: Oh, by the way, we had a poll. Will
5: mine kone do wono pay do
0: le program de cha modi wa ko no to dia wata hate ha to genu cha wato bino
5: eh.
0: Okay,
5: I in made program.
0: All right. Right, I'm going to chime on a gamble. Coin a decommended medical gamble chimney in the course of the, course of the show. So you pay me merely, bet catch a long radio gamble chimney or coin. Jump on my tech, my meal discussing one okay decommending on the Sunday magazine. The Capri one when come down when medical, cape where like I do, like a poem, my tech do chin a lego on your radio. Manabe the Sunday magazine, and of course, the show is starting straight away. Victor Ivic, take on it on my side. Make a one okay show in a tin. Of course, the Sunday we started. gospel wise eh ja hawu nyuwe la go mara chel me mi water wa ko show da tira tira on radio. Otherwise nya por better Ian shall be going up to midday.
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0: Yes, God, you're always on my side, and of course, God will always be on your side and radio. Muno Victor, if you can't check what's showing in a tin, that can't be a body come down when medical. Kadu kita meka dushu minu amini program mesane magazine cha hako chikiri One Gospel Song. Before that is on my side, yeah, about Victor Evic. Today it's a Sunday in the party and when in radio. Now listen to this song coming in from Kenny Rogers second in the Gambler Dugu Chen Kaja and Paul Mateki. His program mesane magazine Dikumenia team shall be going up to midday on radio.
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1: For the first time in Uganda, Bidco introduces the Blue Magic Laundry Bar Soap in a 1 kilogram and 600 grams bar. 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
3: Oh, my, and my electronics, I'm a tea lira, itching tum jam, ea yeti to Japanese motogare, Dokamacha to Jama Met you can match, man electronics, your tell lava, Jemida lava, you will let you, or two chat to get a chimacuni long, man smartphones, in Medicimatino, mana brand, battery machine, chargers, covers, jackets, binde, wheel flat screen, a minute. Chile, say so can Ufa some a cowboy bull, yegri, paculetas, dantier, memory card, punimei, kuchim, dantibodi cano, kachimupuara, cocker password, on your password, la runuko, kelbodi cano, bags 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

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The Sunday Magazine. 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Now ina meti within town. Nambi no koshe ya page bama ground chikada page page and corporate league. 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always ta ko temo jam meno petia bere no radio. Hey, Munugina Metiantini, the Sunday Magazine, the Comeniatin.

right, put it in your Sunday magazine, Diko Menya Tina Nyude now. 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Better commend to push up Yamo Duku this time around, the second edition. A better liet matek. Yes, I'm all. The joke well in each and every region, very marabed at ye. In each and every region, a marabed Katia Monocas on Yamo to Mokit Ugandan football, Medicare or Monocucha. What the Motiamo to Mokoso this time around. 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It's Sunday Sports Live Show. 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Very, very good morning. 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
4: right point book chini wa check my chat wala mokaro kana on your radio but you know your med Sunday magazine of course that happen when we are born when come chat on when med kuda on your radio 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Hello?
5: Hello?
4: Yes.
5: Mapuri Mare Lobe.
4: Yes, man on Gara Quer Bas de Mare.
5: Quer Momi na Quera.
4: Quer no Mohadi.
5: Paradek.
4: Paradek,
5: eh?
4: Okay, boy, my deck.
5: Hello.
4: All right. Mr. Quera, Roma, Paru, your deck, boy, my deck. Mr. Oquera, happy birthday. Hello?
6: Yes, hello?
4: Yes.
6: My name is Fred.
4: Yes, Fred.
6: I'm
4: here. I'm here.
6: Yeah.
4: Okay.
6: I'm here. I'm here. I'm here.
4: So, you know, I'm here. I'm here. I'm here. Look for this side. Hello. Yes.
7: Manuel Brian.
4: Yes, Brian.
7: Brony,
4: turn on Mohadi.
7: Jonathan, I'm a paraboro.
4: Jonathan, I'm a paraboro. Okay, poi matek. Happy birthday, both Mr. Jonathan. Hello?
8: Hello?
4: Yes.
8: Pirabisha Boro. Yera Sam Kolo.
4: Alright. Poi matek. Right, so I'm going to happy beach your boro. Happy birthday, boro. Can you hear? Hello.
9: Okay, just a mellow fellow.
4: Yes, Joshua Lord, you know.
9: Hello, the bear for more.
4: Okay.
9: That's where I'm
4: going. You're wrong, Mahadi.
9: Mahadi,
4: a boro.
9: A deck.
4: Okay, happy birthday, boro.
9: Okay.
4: Right. You're wrong, Mahaboro. Happy birthday. Onyari, Niedo and Peko Boye, Ni and Nio Beronga. Right, another caller. Hello. Right. Another caller online. Hello? Yes.
10: Bono, Bono,
4: yes, a balaqua, dear.
10: Balaqua, do your back.
4: Okay, now the query in the manual meeting.
10: A bag at your Pierangwena
4: deck.
10: Opoye
4: matek.
10: Yeah.
4: Right, Mr. Obama Joe, dear Baro Kweri, Akohoro Sub County. Happy birthday, bon Mr. Obama. Meteo Kormante Kuni Beru Darius. 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Happy birthday. Gam Chimachel, then a message of Putikan. Hello? Yes. Yes. What are
9: you
4: doing? What are
9: you
4: doing? What are
9: you
4: doing? What are
9: you doing? What are
4: you doing? What are you
9: doing?
4: Right, no more parable. Man, the conibero Defin, Defin, no little pack, Defin, two little pack, and conirom, moha par, we are born when, yes, happy birthday, Defin. May we radio all little pack, more years of blowing, more candles, thousands of them. Man, the conibero Docas, yes, Docas, in Docas. My Docas, the queen, Emmanuel Lanyari, Uloni Finella, Finella, moha monodong. Yes, Finella Romoha Nguyen. 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Tino Gamakoshe message is canine. I mean, yes, Timono Gamakoshe birthday wishes Dikumenatin on the Sunday magazine. The Capital Beach to a deck, and the Sunday magazine, Nahachawa, a BCL medicine. Your medical birthday, just saying happy birthday. Can we can meet here in Dikumenatin on your radio? Happy.

Right, happy birthday to you. You know, make a birthday in here. Till when we're the airport, and I'm all on Alphaville. Alphaville. Check on it forever young. Look, Chen, get Jean Paul Matek, Mondo, Chen, Jabo Beach Medicine, Kamija Beach Medic, Jean Paul Matek on the show. So, you know, better turn your young Paul Matime, Uganda can make a world can a best special. This Sunday magazine. Country songs only. Today is a Sunday. Ready, be no capable of my ground, be girl, why don't be bored? We have a patch better than copy, I'm a tell what I need. Like my patch, my ground scanning ready. Good morning.

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2: 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A deck of Bora, Rio.

right, Enrique Iglesias is saying maybe. Let you go. Yes, maybe you don't love me, maybe you love me. Yes, that is it, Enrique Iglesias. Karakwa Beach, come to our Beach Medical Radio, one of our Beach and Medicine program with the Sunday Magazine. Yes, I can look at you when you are your Jolie Matek, pretty joining my junior, pretty dog a dog a Lego. Yes, it's fine, boy, dog a Lego. You pay what like you don't tip by shoe, the Langari de Cano Pamor Petier, but to do Jamete when you are toffee, when you are toffee as a whole, but more romantic, the community, when you Sunday Magazine show a bear walking at our Beach and Medicine Academy and radio page and a bear matek on your radio Jamete when you are boy, do shoe more romantic wholesale. 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more than my tech, the community at Dine, together when you are online, do you more than my tech, the community my radio patch, doing it always online, need it there. You were more a chair, meeting when you are my tech. Yeah, Chotera District. Now, Chotera District, you're paying Kucha, you bought a major Uganda Kilobo, Tanzania. This guy is always tuned to the radio. Yes, can you tell me when you are Mbarara? I have some of our friends, Cavani, when you are by Matek Mbarara, you know, a bit of a soldier, yes, a bit of care, at the when you are by Matek. When we premier with the Pashu, we better make continent, and at least Pashu, till when you walk and met him at Pashu, sign me a Pashkan, and eh, I want a petty, maybe when you're radio. You come in at 10 and you're radio. Right, do you change them, young, you go, wait a minute, do when you're quite a 10. Yes, you are Paul Pemara, but you can catch it away, your country songs. Think of Pamela Petty. Mean still, you look for that country song with your yacht. They may want to hear you play it constantly on the radio. Comment in Sunday Magazine. 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

0: Right, it's too late to apologize. Tell you about Timbaland. You're going too late to apologize. My doctor checked One Republic on your radio. Now do chendo gamuchima ya hoborikano. 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You are made a Sunday magazine. But for now, let's pay some bills. Kaudo wale chendo radio gamuchima ya hoborikano. 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
0: Hi, tupoi do chene wea check mecha tuwil. 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
6: Hello, Yann Smith.
0: Yes.
6: Anasan, mangi,
0: yes, Hassan.
6: Point come on a covenant, let your living water flow.
0: Let your living water flow.
6: Okay.
0: Alright, point my deck, let your living water flow. Okay. Hello?
6: Hello?
0: Meaning? Yeah, bad.
6: Programmer. I did look at Joseph Gosin Shagger.
0: Hmm.
6: I can't get away from my company Book of Life.
0: Book of Life.
6: Hmm.
0: Okay.
6: I'm going to put your vision when you sign the magazine.
0: Okay.
6: For you.
0: All right. Book of Life. You already lined up. Can.
7: Okay. Hello?
0: Yes.
7: Hearing
0: you. Yeah, bear.
7: Yeah.
0: Hello?
7: Tell me along why you wanna go there. I would think so.
0: Monopato Hajan, coach Abishel Mundo. Yes, coach Abishel, they took away of all Canamel Perry, Mundo Dong, a program is Sunday Horizon. Hello?
7: Hello.
0: Yes.
7: Bonnie Chenoway Moja.
0: Yes, Bonnie.
7: One more for
0: Arakeli,
7: sign of victory.
0: Sign of victory. Okay.
7: Amori.
0: Hmm.
7: Carriage, madam.
0: All right.
7: Calvin, okay.
0: Okay. Okay, my deck. Hello?
8: Yeah.
0: Yes.
8: Hello.
0: Hmm.
8: Welcome, Maria. I'm Ricky Bad.
0: Ricky Bad?
8: I mean.
0: Right. Wero, Porto Kijani. This is Sunday Magazine. Hello? Yes.
9: Yes, Mr. Hans Smith. Yes,
0: yeah, bad.
9: Why are you program at that time?
0: Why you make it that?
9: Why you don't have a program?
0: Hmm.
9: Pick up the day, Mama Baby.
0: Yes, Emma.
9: Yeah, baby, can I be a fool?
0: Okay.
9: Come on.
0: Hmm.
9: When come on, let's take a bunny, my love.
0: My love, now go.
9: I bought Westlife.
0: Westlife, my love.
9: Yes.
0: Okay.
9: Catch all about the Mara Yamara.
0: Okay.
9: Alright,
0: poi matek.
9: Kede jo dikete winy ready ba.
0: Okay, poi matek, winy ma bedi. Hello?
10: Hello?
0: Yes.
10: Hello, Tony.
0: Hmm, yes, Tony.
10: Atame do winy wera ra may yai bot kutu.
0: Yai bot nga?
10: Blue.
0: Blue?
10: Eh.
0: Chakoni?
10: To love a woman.
0: To love a woman?
10: Yeah.
0: All right.
10: Well.
0: Okay, to love a woman, they are both blue. Yes. Poem attack, when you're ready with the community. In Sunday Magazine, hello?
11: Hello?
0: Mm.
11: Hello?
0: Yes, please.
11: Hello?
0: Yes, I tell you, Winya Bear. Okay, in Petty Winya. Hello?
12: Hello?
0: Yes.
12: Hello?
0: Yes, please.
12: Hello?
0: Yes, please. I'm getting you.
12: Hello.
0: Right. Hello.
12: Hello.
0: Yes.
12: Me, I come born to make you happy. I bought Britney Spears, man, Modesta.
0: Modesta, born to make you happy. Right. Let me take me to born to make you happy, Britney Spears. Yes. Sunday Magazine. Hello.
13: Hello.
0: Hmm.
13: Yeah.
0: Yeah, bear.
13: Hmm.
0: Hmm. Teach
13: the wall.
0: Teach the wall, Lucky Dube.
13: Yeah.
0: All right. Hmm. All right. Okay. Gamu chima chelke ken request Sunday Magazine do chien ke jam Paul mateka poti show. Hello.
14: Hello.
0: Yes.
14: Adam Smith.
0: Yes, please.
14: Apoiga.
0: Apoi megidan.
14: Yes, Justin.
0: Yes, Justin.
14: I swear. Come
0: on, I message you. No,
14: no,
0: no, no, no, no,
14: no, no, no, no, no, no, no, no, no, no, no, no, no,
0: yes.
14: No,
0: no,
14: no, no, no, no, no, no, no, no, no, no, no,
0: no, no, no, Right on yore poye matek mwono chimono noga mwene di kumeni ati ni Sunday Magazine request mejo penya Paul Matek kutuku kuduchi chani chafukache kedi Kenny Rogers chukuni I swear so many songs are meti lined up here on the radio. You have just to stay next to the radio receiver pionu miyenge yujan Paul Matek on the radio. Good morning.

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little meter war nim canoe, a patch veteran, corporate league, Tiameter war nim, remember, Matek, the community.

Right, someone you love, yeah, but Lewis Capaldi on radio. Yes, you should always have someone that you will always love. You get that. You should always have someone, Amenu Imaro, of course, you share each and everything you're having together. Sharing catch again. Don't matter a lot, the boy is all about trust. You have to trust one another so that each and everything they're moving in the right way on your radio. Lewis Capaldi, someone you love. You have to have someone that you will always love. If not, if you don't have someone you love, my friend, then love is not your thing. Yes, love is not your thing. You have no one to love.

0: fight, why do you need to be a bad liar? 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Even your trusted friend will never start trusting you because you've become a bad liar. Why do you need to lie to someone that has always been trusting you for all that time? 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Or the ideal guest house, I met them who got you to go on a chain.
1: Ideal guest up. A man who can walk with a fight town, a joke and a cow pound away, ya man. 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Cara, rooms this up container, puki yode. A yigi chila tie will a yota cow coming in a lot. Iwanino, Mera Guanya, Beneno European Nino. Gaya, Dika man, Chai Kumi, Wi-Fi, Nutia Gabu Internet, a chimney computer, no lem. UTGSTV and Eurofilms, a papa to the long. Conference on a chill page on the chocolate papa. Bar, pool table, the matter papa. I'm going to go to the house. I'm going to go to the house. I'm going to go to the house. I'm going to go to the house. I'm going to go to the house. I'm going to go to the house. I'm going to go to the house. I'm going to go to the house. I'm going to go to the house. I'm going to go to the house. I'm going to go to the house. I'm going to go to the house. I'm going to go to the house. I'm going to go to the house. I'm going to go to the house. I'm going to go to the house. I'm going to go to the house. I'm going to go to the house. I'm going to go to the house. I'm going to go to the house. I'm going to go to the house. I'm going to go to the house. I'm going to go to the house. I'm going to go to the house. I'm going to go to the house. I'm going to go to the house. I'm going to go to the house. I'm going to go to the house. I'm going to go to the house. I'm going to go to the house. I'm going to go to the house. I'm going to go to the house. I'm going to go to the house. I'm going to go to the house. I'm going to go to the house. I'm going to go to the house. I'm going to go to the house. I'm going to go to the house. I'm going

0: right, evergreen day about Westlife. 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Hello. Yes, Sunday Magazine. Meet the motor jar, okay, Ken.
1: Oh, you don't write programmatic.
0: Yes.
1: Man politico, kede, mama.
0: Yes, Emma.
1: A poor text.
0: Poor, you make it done.
1: Man, I'm your mother, your mora, I cut the wood. The entire that I made it to work.
0: Yes.
1: I talk to the museum, I'll better look a man. May I will alone tell you, Joffrey, the mama and Brenda.
0: Okay, poor, you mate.
1: Okay,
0: right, smart kid, yari.
2: Hello.
0: Yes.
2: My name is Elmo.
0: Yes.
2: I'm a yari. I work.
0: Okay.
2: I'm going to run my business. I'm going to open a year.
0: Hmm. Okay. All right. Hello.
3: Hello.
0: Hmm.
3: Why?
0: Make it done.
3: I'm asking and do it.
0: Hmm.
3: I'm not sure. I'm not a boy. Look, I'm a mother. I'm not some of you.
0: Yes.
3: Some boy car check the reverend. Banalo wo.
0: Poi matek.
3: That's all about it.
0: Okay. Hello.
4: Hello.
0: Yes.
4: I am Jenny.
0: Yeah, bad.
4: Let me see. I'm so good, Jario.
0: Yes.
4: Baby, I'm Melvin.
0: Hmm.
4: Kade pa doon wala ko huli at man play ka.
0: Okay. Poi matek.
4: Bye.
0: Okay. Hi, hello.
5: Hello.
0: Hmm. Yes. Yes, innocent. All right. Last caller, to join a multi-lap show.
5: Hello?
0: Yes.
5: Morris,
0: yes, Morris. Okay. All right. Right, kile mano yini do kelo ke keme program oloni the Sunday Magazine cha honi cha ngwen mancha bishel tia maramu kwenye radio kura mut mele pa jebini yekan kile innocent ogwang cha kile wa muta 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How are you wherever you are? How are you in Uganda? We say how are you in where? We say how are you. 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
1: Yeah, Tobias Moses is my name. It's BFI, baby. Zulu, you ready? 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
1: Witspal Junior School, Nursery Kere Primary Metimeters Mir Yoke Ken Yai Jinja Kam Lira City. Kere Good Choice Vocational and Technical Institute. Kakwanu Teaching Uchwing, Tie Barapoe Lira City West Division. Go Chime Ye Nota Deka Bongwen Ryo. Achiel Nota Bongwen. Achiel Nota Bongwen.
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3: On news this afternoon, rising number of unregistered refugees run schools bothers educational authorities. Meanwhile, arts teachers' salaries increased by 25%. And on the other hand, NRM MP Etil released after 3 weeks in detention. Trump says the deal to be signed today to run disputes timing.

0: Very good afternoon once again, and thanks for joining our latest edition of the News here on 92.9 Radio Parche FM. With me, Innocent Ogwang Atuoke, and the news in full details. Education authorities are raising concerns over a growing number of online sensory schools established and operated by refugee communities in Kampala, Mukono, Wakiso, and other parts of the greater metropolitan area. Officials say many of these institutions are operating without a registration or licensing from the Ministry of Education and Sports and do not meet the basic requirements and minimum standards required for educational institutions in Uganda. According to Olivia Buri, a senior inspector of schools in Mukono Municipality, education officials have identified several schools, particularly those established by Sudanese refugees that exclusively serve children from their communities while operating outside the country's regulatory framework. She noted that education authorities have repeatedly requested the operators to present registrations and licensing documents, but their efforts have largely been unsuccessful. Most of the institutions identified are early childhood care and education centers and primary schools catering mainly to children from refugee community. Farita Nasolo, the Mukono Municipal Education Officer, said the lack of registration and cooperation from some of the schools has made it difficult for authorities to assess the quality of education being offered and ensure compliance with national standard. Investigations indicate that the schools are not limited to Mukono. Similar institutions are operating in several parts of Kampala and Wakiso districts, where large numbers of refugees, mainly from Sudan, have settled after fleeing conflict in their home country. Many of the schools are reportedly operating from residential premises. Under Ugandan law, anyone intending to establish a school must obtain registration and licensing from the Ministry of Education and Sports, while pre-primary institutions must also be licensed by the respective local governments. All schools, including those serving refugees communities, are required to be officially registered. Additionally, any curriculum outside the national framework must receive approval from the National Curriculum Development Center. And on the other hand, the government has increased funding for education, skill development, and sports in the 2026-2027 financial year. Part of the additional allocation has been earmarked for a long-awaited salary enhancement for arts teachers and primary school teachers. According to the budget speech presented by Finance Minister Henry Musa Sizi, the sector will receive more than shillings 6.66 trillion, up from shillings 5.04 trillion in the previous financial year. The allocation represents 7.80% of the projected national budget of the shillings 84.4 trillion compared to 6.97% of the last year's shilling 72.376 trillion budget. The salary announcements will see arts teachers and primary school teachers receive a 25% increase in pay beginning in the 2026-2027 financial year. Under the adjustment, the minimum monthly salary for primary school teachers will rise from shillings 400,000, 99,684 to Ugandan shillings 600,000, 24,605. Secondary school arts teachers holding degrees will see their salaries increase from shillings 900,000, 60,288 to shillings 1,200,360, while diploma holders will earn shillings 900,331,250, up from shillings 700,045,000. Musa Sizi said the government has allocated an additional shillings 500,068,065 billion to finance the salary enhancement. The adjustment will benefit more than 100,000 55,000 teachers and forms the first phase of a broader Shillings 2.5 trillion program aimed at narrowing the salary gap that emerged after SANS teachers received substantial pay increase in 2022-2023 financial year. UNATO National Chairperson Zadok Tumu Imbise said the government should honor its commitment and ensure that salary enhancements are implemented progressively in line with agreed plans. However, he noted that non-teaching staff, who also play a critical role in the education sector, have been left out of the increment and should be considered in future adjustments. Meanwhile, the Uganda Human Capital Development and Growth Review Report 2025 paints a picture of a strained education system characterized by overcrowded classrooms, low teacher pay, heavy workloads, weak learning outcomes, and widening inequality. You are tuned to the latest edition of the news coming your way on Radio Apache FM. The station is located in the heartbeat of Apache Municipality and opposite Apache Playground. Muria District Woman Member of Parliament Maggie Etilu has announced her release after nearly 3 weeks of what she described as unlawful detention, ending days of speculation and concern over her whereabouts. In a statement posted on her ex account at 28 minutes past 6 p.m. on Thursday, Etilu thanked Ugandans and various groups that had campaigned and prayed for her release. Her announcement came barely a day after Prime Minister Robin Nabanja and Vice President Jessica Ross Alupo assured Parliament that the legislator would be released within the week. The assurance followed pressure from the leader of the opposition, Joel Senyonyi, who demanded that government explain Etilu's disappearance and account for other Ugandans reportedly missing under nuclear circumstances. The opposition has repeatedly raised concerns over what it described as enforced disappearance and unlawful detention, urging government to provide information on the whereabouts of individuals allegedly being held without due process. While Etilu confirmed that she had regained her freedom, she did not disclose where she had been held, the circumstances surrounding her detention, or whether any charges have been brought against her. Her disappearance attracted widespread concern among fellow legislators, civil society organizations, religious leaders, human rights activists, and constituents in the Muria district, many of whom called for her immediate release or for authorities to reveal her whereabouts. By Thursday evening, government had not issued an official statement explaining the circumstances surrounding Etilu's detention and subsequent release. Speculation surrounding her disappearance had linked it to ongoing investigations into alleged illicit wealth accumulation connected to former Speaker Anita Monga and a member of Parliament for Bukedi, although no official connection has been confirmed. And now, World News. And in our foreign scene this afternoon, U.S. President Donald Trump says a deal to stop the war on Iran could be signed as early as Sunday. Meanwhile, Tehran has rejected the timeline but says the signing could happen in the coming days. Trump says the Strait of Hormuz will open to all once the deal is signed, and claims the U.S. will eventually get Iran's nuclear materials. It's my pleasure having you tune to the latest edition here on Radio Apache FM. I had been Innocent Ogwang Atuoki, and now the news, a recap of those that made the major headlines once again. A rising number of unregistered refugees run schools, bothers education authorities. Meanwhile, arts teachers' salaries increased by 25%. A Muria District Woman Member of Parliament, Maggie Etilu, released after 3 weeks in detention. Trump says deal to be signed today, Tehran disputes timing. A very good evening. Thanks for tuning to the latest edition of the news in English here on Radio Apache FM. Keep tuned for more and more program and have a blessed lunch.
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4: 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Not a beer a Bora Rio. A Bichela Rio. A Bungwen and Wen. A beer a bit. 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

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His story has a sting. 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The Azzurri reach for the skies! And Croatia hit the turf in sorrow! Oh boy! The Modric marvel is undone by the zest of Zaccagni! Croatia crushed. Italy weeping tears of relief. Football taking human beings to places they hadn't imagined. Croatia could see the line. They were there. The last 16 had all but embraced them. And with the last kick that mattered, Zaccagni came up with a gem. And Italy, having stared into the abyss, embrace each other joyfully now and embrace their ongoing involvement at Euro 2024. This game tears you up. When you think you've seen it all, it delivers again. Drama and trauma in equal measure. That Spalletti sees that yellow card is of little interest to him, little import to anyone. La parada de Teta.

0: Return leg yakina kina achan pi dabi karachel kede amin achan pi dabi binu berutini ni chawa bongwen meutienu leg tukume young blood ngokwa utukume beruti chon man captain Dennis Ojuha Lobo so achan pi dabi tini binu dugu chien chawa bongwen meutienu warna enu dilu no aberu boss junior karachel kede senior team am radio. 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I did check men in a tin locum to make in patcho. 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I better teach our par meo tin no. We're not doing no in a menu room a quala quala can mayor P7. We will be doing to keep kunu. I elect me a quali. Tinini or lehe the champion versus a court B. I better teach a court P7 school captain Brian. So you know, room a court P7 school. 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We're not dealu. 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some few messages on radio edong timoro kende doko don kan ene timoro doko don kan mira doka tu nyame akwan. 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I will give them 5 minutes. 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Motu in radio, mi ginge nyingi.
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0: Edition is back on radio and grouping is done. That was the biggest launch of OTH Abita Meokaro is City Melira. Utikiri Group A, Utikiri Group B, Utikiri Group C, Utikiri Group D. Group A seems to be group of death. 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I don't know, this time around, Kachi Apache Municipality will emerge as the Otimogini in the first edition this time around. 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
2: Oh, I mean to say Xavier, huh? 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You carry watch Emmanuel. 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Yeah. 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Ichawani and ticket UCC. 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His addition Okarum. 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
1: 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I'm a jolly radio can. Kakan Lua, General Waswa, Abedo, one come a law to Kudili, a by district.
0: Oi, Janan, Oi, Janan, Janan Washua. Take it a
2: boy attack, Bagama. I mean to do a copoid, Borin, get a radio patch, management, and every other person I may support you on the low. 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I will give you the details of a administrative part.
0: Oye jona nukelo, rano pamere, ite yuman me duk pasho kap. 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
3: Yeah, for your moderator. Go to pour your radio patch, meme your chawa mane wiyamu and Joluani Bongo Patrick. It will pass your second edition that is chalo head of technical.
0: Head of technical?
3: Yes. 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This time round is bigger and better.
0: It will pass you.
3: It will pass you. When you cover about Zaka, about Bernard, yeah, the best team is always going to win at the end of the day.
0: Right. 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That is what you expect, big and better, Ido Pasho Cup. 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
4: Poi Matek Bakama. 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
0: Yeah.
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0: Oye Abel. 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
2: 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And then you also talked about the most important one about him earlier this month. That was in Dwabiru. Medue ni en. Mwabedo lira. It was one of the biggest and the first of its kind. About him ere ilao kanen. And I want to start from somewhere. I didn't understand the PRO. Ikuma bere big boss of the district is here. I want to chair person DFA. Amoko vugini ni gindo tikerutuhu. Etu CMC of Port Pe. I'm trying to ask myself who employed the coaches to summon the players. But then it will get back to me. And I want to start from there. All one is CMC. CMC is in the Constituency Management Committee and is basically set by the district football association. I mean, which person is here and is here. And teacher John will make more resources. They have to produce the human resource of the team. They have to produce the other financial resources as well, and they are in charge, they are the employers to the coaches. I may say morning to one or two as well, and I'm glad ni maybe it won't come to you powers erkele go for me kodonke lo to ko better here than the other and is structured pian nying ma pa municipality potuno borwa. But I'm glad ni at least a step has been taken, but it would be prudent meneno ni your lobo ngo amero timere first. So CMC is in the Constituency Management Committee. Abedo jo abich amenu jo kero karachel. Jo abich imerwe jo atek pe jo agoro, people who can sustain pressure, people who can withstand abuses, people who can accept unyo concede defeats teko timere. I'm glad Apache was looking so good last edition. But when they lost, they simply went. They didn't ask questions, they didn't talk. Of course, football, Kramuloke, again, ultimate incident, ultimate, but at the end of the day, no chances, you just didn't convert. So, CMCC, you don't want a constituency management committee, but you're a bitch. You're a bitch, you know, the chairperson, Melogi, Tebedo Kedea Lube, Tebedo Kedingata Chobu, Kamoloni, Iran, Tebedo Kedea, that is a can lean, Kede Treasurer. Most of the constituencies currently, Tiakelo, Otelagi, to be the patron and the patroness of the respective teams, and this gives identity to a team. The key team on a patch can patch municipality, I think Obedo Chan or any other person could come and really be the patron of the team. His work is to mostly ceremonial. He guides the team where it is necessary, and maybe I look for resources as well. So we are glad most of the constituencies TMO team of Manuko, and we expect a patch municipality as well. Many at appropriate time, I'm put water ball. I'll bet getting CMCC so that we have proper planning of everything. And I want to, before we will let me to boy, I mean, Nigel, that is Bernard, I'm on me, you borrow me, Nero Kene. This does not happen everywhere. It does happen, but at it to 12, on me, you teach a year, yum, and a couple of reasons, and Dr. Kobuni, he will always be there, take a manager at his stack to come and consult him. Basically, he must be having now experience. He was there in the first edition. At least the first edition should be strong people right now. Everything was starting, the maiden edition, everything was sketchy. But at the end of the day, ametu poyo DFA wa mo chung kere constituencies a deck by the way a deck twal and he made sure ani joani duch at least over and they played so well. I want to proudly say ni teams are yo mea patch ubino karo from group stages and that does not happen everywhere. I think it happened only kero tuhe kero tuhe keken by the way tuhe kera patch again but most of these teams gen duch po the most of these 6 weeks none except Apache kero tuhe motero teams are yo from group. So that is really a plus for Apache municipality. So we expect this constituency management committee to be on ground and look for money. Affiliation wa joti ya chulo kwa me pokar ni depi yariono na medueni. So that it gives us ample time and one now preparing and meet our obligations. Because we now tike gina mero team piru and we urge the DFA and the committee is going to set. Kede joa tipi ingano konyo team so that ni depi yario nuo tike de Apache metu choye kwa fuli. 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And I was so surprised. Cause I don't pange kira ni mebe de failure. At the end of the day. Unwa ke lutima kada kene. Unyo akada doko enpe. Rom delegating at all to bring the team. So Joy Pinkan, let's mobilize resources. And we have the team. Ame ubeda Apache municipality come. And then the other thing ubedo. Wano tike the committee. Ame wano setting. 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kede ngata law technical department of everything. So most of the times kape kagi norotia yelui you basically have to ask the five of us penyo Abel nyo penyo Bongo Patrick nyo chairman basically kede an nyo kede Sam kainuo. So those are committees nyo jo ame yini maro neno takini binu lira eno poti ya poti tutual baruana bichu we did manage the first edition and the second edition you will see the same faces still. And in that group, you know, take your dear Paul, your better men were better to you, your pay mokutam garage help him out better well, your poor tam, and we have a team, I'm a better dispute resolution panel, and in that team, no handling disputes. Mwadia team, Erequene, Ginadia team, Erica Noroni. So you get that team, we shall, of course, avail them to you when you reach there. Benaruko Ginorkan about players, new signing players. Mono the former PRO. Loba Kene, po better to hold by default. You will have to sign. I need to make this clear. Loba Kene here, po better to hold by default. Mean any signing in this edition. Lo Norkene mena Mariocha dan.
1: Davis.
2: Davis. You must also sign him.
1: They are supposed to put another money?
2: Yes. You didn't put money last edition. When you it won't come to can. Ikeru nuje ne last edition signing these players.
3: But I am aware ni tichikwarok to donyu richawani. Ame yimire mi wange.
2: Chiki ndiye ni when you signing a player. Ano pura di answering question na Copa Bernard on waria disclaiming. When you are signing a player. That's why actually we added money. We have a lot of money by the way this edition. We got our chairman will come and say. So we have added money and we want competition into this. And competition comes in when you put resources, mostly money. Uneno Kitamulindo has dominated the Ugandan football and he has put a lot of money. So we want people to learn on how to look for money. 100 paid won't run nyoni, 100 metro no, but we want to put you in a situation where you need to look for money.

0: Because it's a field play. I'm not seeing anything so technical. Why the technical department?
1: Yeah, all right, the presenter. I'll pick from Mwa John Okobo to clarify the issue of the players. Kenen Wanomio, I'm Jolwani Bongo Patrick.
0: Yes.
1: Ayai, the Hollow North. I want to see about the registration of players and coaches. Then I keep moving on.
0: Mm.
1: Building on what John has said, Tiomi opposition players, Piarewa Beach. Piarewa Beach. To me, you slot Pia Deck.
0: Foreign players.
1: Foreign players. Kiro Tuho, last edition, you poor Tuho. Take a kilo this edition, you have to pay 100,000 for each.
0: Where will the money go?
1: The money is going to the central. Chairman is going to explain about that.
0: Okay.
1: Because their boss here is around. And the 22, Mabeche is going to be the home-based
0: players
1: to make the total of 25. We shall have 5 technical team. I'm a head coach. Is required to have a CAF C. Head coach, can I put that in a partial? You're not hiring it. Last season, when I look at the CAF D, this time round, we had a TD to CAF C. Purpose being, we want to have the beauty of football. Coaches, I'm not aware of school, I'm not better. Because as the federations, we also have to upgrade our papers. We have our very own Blacks Power due to lack of papers. Is the one heading Black's Power as their head coach. So I'm very calling, at least this time around, we have to move it to a KFC for a head coach.
0: Mm-hmm.
1: But for assistant goalkeeping coach, restriction open, so long as a qualified coach with a beginner KFC, but a head coach supposed to have a KFC. And head coach, around Kelikano, I can. Kirabu Beratina Patch Minister, we're at the Hollow North, so long as it has the papers. Kirabu Kelateta from England.
0: You're free.
1: You're free, so long as you have the money. Abeloko about the grouping, we already has the 4 groups and we shall pick the best 2 from each group to go to quarterfinals. But each game Ameja Tuku in the group stages, chairman Abeloko, there is something attached to it. Mekajini winning, when you're drawing, it depends on the results. In quarterfinals we shall have 2 legs. We shall have first leg and second legs, and now we shall determine Yamolo to qualify to the semi-finals. In the semi-finals, Obelake legs are real to see.
0: Playing like Champions
1: League. Like Champions League. Obelake legs are real to see Nyamu qualifying to the finals. In the finals, we shall have only 1 leg, but we shall not be having a third playoff this time round. Tie prizes are made, Tie better, Tie. Ame, Tie manakobe. Team are losing a semi-final. And accumulating prizes at Duongcha automatically becomes number 3 and you work with a bronze medal.
0: Manu, so Kopegwe, you number deck, number Mwenda
1: Berepe. The losers in the semifinals won and the amount of things that you're going to accumulate in Jia. At me, Ngachia Bero, number deck, Ngachia Bero, number Mwen. As you see, Ngabio, number Chiel, Keringa, Bero, number Rio. Manu, basically, Kira, the route chart to KD. The fixtures, they are working on it, is soon going to be out. Then we avail all the teams and the media houses with the fixtures to see how it's going to go. We have the Howard Zamabe, the TA. Chairman is going to talk about it. But they are taking a part of it. We shall have the normal stuff of their games. We shall have the FIFA, the CAF, and the FIFA rules will take place where necessary. And we believe the teams will keep time. Our time management, we shall have between 35 to 45. That's each half.
0: Daki Hajiagweyo.
1: I shall have a break of 15 minutes. That is in the group stages. We shall also be counting on like the top scorer. Those are things we're going to see. The best goalkeeper, the youngest player, the best team. All those we shall be awarding, but the chairman is going to give.
0: Great. Well, Mr. Technical Person, for some of the glue. Akwaho do Pasho Cup. Adung Chairman.
2: Yes. Obedo Kenneth Kawunda Okwir. Anabedo won koma dita metia boyo. Manu yuba medu Pasho Cup. 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
5: 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We use national IDs. There are provisions on the album I make only made entering the NIN. And most of these players are known utu huni Paul gidu chungeo but amoni utim zaka la uramo ya edoholo when it's really known ni ya ikan. So we use the national ID. You get a provision na memeri ket national ID number nikunu and that's what we exactly we use.
2: Fine. Last call, hello? Hello, caller? Sorry. La yako. O don't get a ducky, Rio Kiken. A mammy, what to Niagi? Hello? Yes.
6: Hello?
2: Yes.
6: Hey, chill, Nanigo.
2: Dear bear.
6: Why are you doing it?
2: What are you doing?
6: Still, I'm getting my dog, I understand.
2: Hmm.
6: But can't tell me to. Joining etana pekiri national ID purisa sanga ara joining kende babo wagua na patch no kana moto ni agwa ye training tikwen penyeno
2: mono mono municipality apoyo
5: kai peke national ID no declared identification no okay, I'm so sure and at the moment there's no any other person to make at least paid in the other form nira form. You can even go and get today actually.
2: Great.
5: Kaiti ready. You just go and register and they give you that form.
2: Waswa Jonan ka Janan copy me a geeky kiringo ame iritie kire chalo DFM apache. We actually one of us emerging maybe the champion in the first edition. A promising one this time around.
7: Yeah, back on poyo ande mia loko ma geeky geeky. 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
2: bitkwe line kwa time check.
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2: Yes.
7: Yes, Bakama, Kaweka Loko Ikopa CMCs. 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I am aware tiu submitting list of CMC. 5 people. 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
5: that's my last word please get whatever you have kada mia chel kada mia bichi kelbot joani mwe konje boy una tech bame polo guo
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2: Amen. 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

0: All right, that is Full Again. It is coming from Westlife. Po yu duwe chen, kene mando Team Sport, ame uke tiye, kane no vwana Jacob Bell, Kamodara, Nubedo Edof. Mene wana tu don yeni, oluoni mando Sunday Soul. That always come here every Sunday from 4 to 6. Whereby we do play only old school track. Kumne joli ena tira tira program. Yina meti winyo radio. Kolo yama morata dokulo masidi chiri andongo. Naka songola. Not forgetting those who are tuning to the radio page from Lira City. Mandoena Rua City and Gulu City. You are highly welcome into this great, great show called That Is the Sunday Soul. Behind the microphone, you do call me Jasper Man from the Moon, the grandson of Kwania. I'll be rolling you till the very hour 6. Then I do leave you in the safe hand of news bulletin in local language. Tino bere ting chabit, you ni ko datim ningo. 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You should call me. And remember today, as being Sunday and the program is called Sunday Soul, we do play old school track. 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
1: 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Is MS Tamar Chel. 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It is about Chelwong Lao Cultural Institution Bursary Scheme. Semester Mario, Doko Techo Lekwano Kwateya Director Dickens Udon Bursary Scheme. 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A beach aboard not, nor a bin not.
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I believe you're there. Tune to the radio. 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Mr. Win Labang. More to talk, big up, see and you sweet up all your mutima. 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Damoto Mr. Olua Jolie, more to talk, with your titty. You were there at my. Talk about the radio morning.

0: 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That is from 4 to 6. Behind the microphone. You to call me Jasper Man from the moon, the grandson of fire. First caller on the line. Hello.
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0: 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Madam po vio ba mwabu. Right. Hello? Hello? Hello? Yes.
3: Yes, sir.
0: Yes, please.
3: Mani Manuel Mo Mayor.
0: Manuel Tio Mayor. Boy, when you do any Manuel Lo Mayor. Mayor Kobungo Tenoni.
3: Mayor Mo.
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0: 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Ah, no, Pira, that you are worried.
3: Mayor.
0: Hello?
3: Ujai?
0: Yes, please.
3: Ike niyo?
0: Ike ngiri kingang.
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1: Yes, I would say, I can be seen here and killing my dad and have you the devil get it. I know your child more devil get it.
0: Okay.
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0: Lurching Montunga, Chot Calvin Kakano. Okay.
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0: 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All right, hello.
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0: Tengo ti ramo ping du jo
1: ramo ping du jo.
0: Ando
1: me da woran ni
0: what you are mod mod
1: ay
0: ay ado. Right. Hello. Hello.
1: Hello. Just a dear one.
0: A dear bad, bad oro.
1: I like the Robinson the Butaber.
0: Robinson, dear Butaber. A boy when you do na Butaber by Robinson.
1: I'm not a boy when you marry.
0: A Butaber kovu.
1: A Butaber, dear bear.
0: Baloro pe. Ayado. All right. Let me first speak to some few callers. Hello? Hello?
2: Hello? Just a second.
0: At your bear, bear, or all?
2: It is like Steven and Machal.
0: Steve O, Tio Machal.
2: At your Machal.
0: I'll follow you with your Machal, Mr. Steven.
2: I'm not a fan more of it.
0: Hello, Mario Machal. Right, last caller for now. Hello. Hello. Hello.
3: Hello.
0: Hello.
3: Hey, Jaffa.
0: Yes, please.
3: Odo
0: Polycarp Odo Homat. A boy when you do any Odo Homat of Kobunga Poly.
3: I'm not you made a mega program.
0: Worry. Right, when you can no Kelly Gimichamo no Ramagamano, a tira tira no, Idakia Mioka Ramano no. Daki Halutet on Dun Pierre, when we are beach. A young man who chava parma tiano, a quan you can a check with Chacomachato will do with Cheneno, Bino, Medeke de Warrenim, Manduke de Program, TV New Pirabog when we are your Tona Bongwen, Radio Apache Farmer, Radio Ditaloloi, Tunko, Malamelo Uganda, we have Mot Moneno, Moneno, Mono, Mr. Okonye. 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

0: 21st century. 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Right here.
1: We're

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The title of the song is called We Found Love. We Found Love. Dakia Karpirbi, you are busy, young Emmanuel Tawa Parmotino. I have my visitors inside the studio right now. Pengyongo, Kelogio Tamutun, Guinea, Yakanda, Tira Tira, Win Radio. Pirabonga, Radio Tangabongan, Radio Patch Farmer. We Found Love. Don't put a metabal tower, a me yogi microphone, to new take on new taking to go begin a mocker, your candidate here, to make a program. You bet can pick up the negative in Pierbong, where you're to Nabongan, Radio Pipe Farmer.

0: Alright, Tamo, we're her jack and no, mano, jacky can and no, jacky can come and get a TRT. Yes, a drum.
1: A fire. Okay.
0: A fire dog beneath you can enjoy doing it.
1: Yeah, I'll bet a bono guan.
0: A guan body.
1: Walaye.
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1: Ayo.
0: Okay, what job?
1: What you are, Ajiri. And I know.
0: Okay. Of course, well, no, me, Tommy, to me, you can't see me.
1: So, for me, I do it yet. I shall make my bin an end cocket a year, can't care.
0: Okay. So, in any year, chilling.
1: No, I don't have a tear room to follow you.
0: No, be a text truck.
1: I end up for you.
0: A boy. Right. Door microphone boards and at chile ameti no yekagan.
2: Yes, I'm more of the following radio with gentlemen in Atin. Angel Wani, Robert Oboho, Ward Kwanea.
0: Robert Oboho,
2: yeah.
0: Ward Kwanea. You bet the idea you are a man to be in Kwanea Barande.
2: You know, Kwanea gin better query.
0: Robert, I'm going to be in the radio pass.
2: Oh, I'm going to get a year can. But I'm going to get a year more. I'm going to get a year back to the world. But, you know, I'm a bit of a mechanic. So, I've been a make of the job. I'm a ticket for pick. In Jaro Canway. No. One ticket, I got a bear. Medical is fast, do it corner do show. Chaka may TBS star, but judge won't do dong dong. Sanke, Yama, corner do show. The one of you, Kituruka can bear come Kitame in me to kill no. 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
0: and Kakano do one in Quan.
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2: 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Well Dennis.
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5: 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Kakwanu Teaching Uchwin, Tie Barapoe Lira City West Division. 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

0: Right, we have work in our microphone, but Robert. 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
1: Yes, before you do, we're going to idea company. Yeah, well, then Islam to spare us. One of Gamut in Kwan. 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
0: Tinkwanapano.
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1: So, but I think one I need a lot. 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

Alright, that is a bit of a song coming from, that is Cut the Lowdown. The title of the song is called, that is Feel What I Feel. 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Tinini Copra League TL to Twalinity. 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And now we are Gora.

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The penny, but the ni new man from a little more. 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We are going to get a moto. 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back to Alayapa Center Canoe. Big up to each and everybody tuning to the radio that is from Arab Center. Not forgetting Mr. Wayne Daniel. Mono professional. Mono professional Baba. Yellow, we are children when you now come on Mr. Wayne Daniel. Madame Christ, okay, Madame Christ, in Christ Saloon. No, Mr. Sol Tikano, Kwana, you are Woro Managulu. Big up to Mr. Amos Mamos Welding and Metal Fabrication. No, Buana Ivan Tikana here. Talk to me, tell me any song that you feel like to listen. But remember, today we do play old school truck, old school jam. 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

0: Right, wrong. 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Fox Scholar on the line, hello. Hello. 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
1: Hello. 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
1: Yes, you are talking to Felix. I'm from Adaga Yola. I would like to listen to Suga Bam Bam.
0: Felix from where?
1: Adaga Yola, Ata.
0: Okay. Which song?
1: Can you play for me Suga Bam Bam?
0: Suga Bam Bam. Who is behind that song? Hello? Fellow? Felix? Right. Hello? Hello?
2: Hello?
0: Yes.
2: My name is Werova.
0: Menini.
2: Broken Glass by Russian Platinum.
0: Broken Glass. I can't play it, but I don't want to get it. I took it down.
2: Yeah, no, in the club by 50 Cent.
0: Oh, okay. Yes. Manu.
2: Okay. I can't talk about Kowski until I speak. I'm in Adoris, Kere, Dessin, Kere, Oluba. And I'm for you. Yeah.
0: All right. Yeah. 50 Cent. Okay. 50 Cent in the club.

0: Right, one in at Kenamet line. 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Hello?
1: Hello?
0: Hmm.
1: Jenny.
0: What do you have?
1: Boy.
0: Hmm.
1: Mandana.
0: Dan Mekwede.
1: Dan Mayung.
0: Hmm.
1: I'm not going to come out about Judas.
0: Judas, talk about him.
1: But not again.
0: Hmm?
1: But not again.
0: Judas.
1: Yeah.
0: Okay. Judas rap knowledge. Okay. I'm gonna play for you this song here from Judas. The title of the song is called Dying
2: of Africa.

0: de Rolling, I'm a petit lock. 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
0: Hello.
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0: Vera. 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
0: Kadang tu katwal.
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0: All right. Also to the jam. Hello.
2: Lamba.
0: Yes.
2: Why be the year canva?
0: Why the moon radio?
2: I bet when you are the crepa it all over Yanka. Miyako beautiful and I have a
0: piece. Oh, beautiful. All right. Chalo bo jamana.
2: Yeah, chalo bo sinla na day so mo nuwa le pa le kanemba. 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
0: Ah poyo.
2: Me de program ni.
0: Wari. Right. Beautiful P square. Yes. Manu beautiful nye nye. Mm-hmm.

0: 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Atuku. 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
1: Hello.
0: Yes.
1: Yes, madam.
0: Atieba.
1: Keep on to your word today. For your training, you can have
0: a for you.
1: Kill up the Alex of your phone, a tip out on Canada when you came here. Ronnie and Jeremy, I go more on me, yeah, Boliama. I miss you.
0: Ah, Patuke.
1: Eh, Boliama.
0: Petu Hare.
1: No, don't bang me, oh no, me, I don't more on me, yeah, but no. No, Bigfoot, Bigfoot, I'll take 2 minutes, Jared.
0: Perwate.
1: Nendo and do a chalabon mono entry to Yakono entry malworje. 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
0: A boy.
1: The Lord Jomi Bar don't can attack Galawanka Jomi Bar, but it is a bit. What do you keep together, Jasper?
0: I do.
1: Yes, I'm worried about it.
0: All right. Last caller for now. Hello?
2: Hello? 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
0: 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And right before I turn to leave,
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2: Oh, I do.
1: It is right time for me to quit out of the space.
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1: Let me leave you in the safe hand of this body in the local language.
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1: Matt Lily Irong, when I yawn. A dog will put to one at Irikani. Mr. Tono Gwangangina, Dano Pegena Willa One, Jokenepe, Jokeneta Rugali, Kedemano, Professor Chala Wenga Willa Vodaka Teddy, Akona Motu Twalo Tian Tiddini, Mr. Wang Daniel, Motu Twal, Mr. Manachel, Manachel, Manachel, Akar, Mr. Long, Motu Twalo Tian Tiddini. A Charles Jacob, a Motual, Kirimano, Mego Kanifa, Aka Mina Chella Ken, the Marlo, one of your Kwani Amano, Ogualakot, professional driver. Big ups to you, Mana professional driver. I got a Motual Tintini. Mr. Josh, Mona Josh Motogarigue, Chim Konga Manini. 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

0: 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Director me Loro Modern Nasarikri Primary School. 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MP Adaho me Apache Honorable Betty Ngolam. 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Richard Utima Jack. 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Me Apache District. 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
2: 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Kakwanu Teaching Uchwin, Tiebara Poe Lira City West Division. 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
4: Man jax da baby atinete got kanangichi. 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

0: Channel Radio, Otiek when a man were don't get a chiancan. Otella, me, Cleveland School of Nursing and Midwifery, Mionge Burutino, a memento quani chukul, manoni manuno, mamma, quan botki, rome certificate nursing, had all midwifery, Nimanagama, Tima or Nimpi, quan meduma bero, man July index. 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The Academic Registrar Uganda College of Commerce Aduhu invite application for admission into affordable diploma programs on government sponsorship and both diploma and certificate on private sponsorship. Tandabu Ade College, located at Rongapire Road, Aduhuton Council, Kwania District, the mode of study is full-time for government, is full-time for government-sponsored student and either full-time or weekend for private-sponsored student. This the courses are the courses for diploma. Duration is 2 years, both government and private. Courses are diploma in information and communication technology, diploma in business study, accounting and marketing, government and private, diploma in procurement and logistic management, government and private, diploma in hotel and institutional catering, government and private, diploma in records and information management, government and private, diploma in secretarial and information management, government and private, accounting technician, diploma, private. 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Courses are national certificate in information and communication technology, national certificate in accounting and finance, national certificate in records and information management, national certificate in hotel and institutional catering, national certificate in business administration, national certificate in sectorial and office management, national certificate in procurement and logistic management. 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Entry requirements for diploma are minimum of one principal pass plus two subsidiaries in principal subject at A level plus 5 O level credits, same sitting, or 2 year certificate in relevant accredited business courses. Entry requirement for certificate is minimum of 3 passes with grade D under the new lower secondary curriculum or 3 passes under the all O-level curriculum, same thing. We encourage all applicants to take advantage of this opportunity for effective business skill. The application form can be obtained from the registrar office at the college or can be sent to you online on request at a fee of 53,000 shillings, bank charge inclusive. Photocopy of academic document, birth certificate or national identity card, and recent passport size photograph should be attached to the duly filled application form and returned to the college or the interview center not later than 19th June 2026. During the working hours, selection interviews shall be conducted on the date to be communicated. All applicants are encouraged to attend with their original academic document. Due limited study vacancy, selection shall based on first come, first serve. Please, for more inquiries, contact the academic registrar on 0782-467-918 or the principal of the school on 0782-776-33300. Chamotai Edition Manguzo, Academic Registrar, Uganda College of Commerce, Aduhu, signed announcement. 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
0: have.
2: I'm going
0: to all right, hello.
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0: A poor maid at the toilet.
7: I'm around with you.
0: Thank you. Okay, Museo Chirulemon Aguacan. 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
0: Ah, Muse.
10: Yes.
0: Apo, when you do not pour your cato?
10: Apo, you know, Rochi.
0: Apo, made it well done.
10: Yes,
0: aye, aye, aye.
10: Yeah.
0: All right. On Muse, Albino Wendy, Monomea, we caught Kano Muse, and the Muse, beat it well. Apo, it's well, I'm more than that, Muse. Right, hello.
11: Hello.
0: Yes.
11: Why,
0: Apo, made it well done.
11: Mano, Kerke, Jamala.
0: Apo itu al chungi jo alaya.
11: Da.
0: All right.
11: Ana boy na yini beri ya kanu.
0: Apo me itu al.
11: Da.
0: Hello. Hello.
12: Tony.
0: Yes, please.
12: Abero Luca Alex Ron May Alerobi.
0: Kirian Dongo.
12: Kirian Dongo.
0: Apo when you do into the Luca Alex.
12: Apo ya teha warani.
0: It went down a mom to her.
12: Atiko me a bera bera danga boy yella mora.
0: Apo ma wook it to all.
12: Apo and a good help kill it on Kerabinodoro program warani.
0: Amen, amen, amen, amen.
12: At the Kerry.
0: All right. Hello.
13: Tony.
0: Yes, please.
13: I've been Emmanuel Pajanyaeva.
0: Emmanuel Apo, when you do one at all.
13: I'm going to get you a better medical program.
0: All right. Hello. Hello. Hello.
14: Hello.
0: All right. Sorry, don't know how to call them. Hello.
14: Hello.
0: Yes, hello, Keringa.
14: Tony.
0: Yes, please.
14: Ronald Mala Holega.
0: Ronald Apo to Atual Katika Nisha Wamini Atini.
14: Why you done? You need very good web program.
0: Apo it all maybe the Kanisha Dam.
14: And do one thing to your bear, who can worry like a bunny.
0: Okay, what a remo chatana gua kun.
14: Who can worry about Koko Bank and Naja?
0: Peter take a petuere.
14: I have yellow pay, you know the work at web program.
0: All right, all right. Hello. Hello.
15: Hello.
0: Yes. Hello. Kenga me kwenye ni.
15: Man Fiona ma minteng.
0: Fiona ma minteng. Apo ite twal.
15: Apo
0: ite twal. Apo ite ba. All right. Ngato kwenye chikan. Hello. Okay. Fiona kwe yeye work line. Yes. Ngato kwenye chikan. Hello.
16: Hello.
0: Yes.
16: Abero aga ate chungi jodi.
0: Odit kara tieni ngo.
16: Diti ya kerkan.
0: Apu itu alba.
16: Oh ya.
0: Right. Hello.
17: Johnny.
0: Yes, please.
17: Apu ya berarti apa?
0: Apu omerang itu al.
17: Calvin ukuran dia diagi.
0: Apu itu al Calvin.
17: Apu ya bahagoni.
0: Apu omenokoni dan.
17: Amen.
0: Amen. Amen. Right, when you radio TH, you know, many at Kanisha Wame Radio Apache FM on Lumo, the Sunday Gospel Explosion. One of Mojito Meyakan Yeno Goyini Explosion is from the word explode. To explode is to mucho. Right, when you radio. Right, hello. Hello.
18: Hello.
0: Yes, please.
18: Where's the enemy?
0: At your bear, at your dushukum.
18: Yeah.
0: Atia bear hello keringa ni.
18: Yeah.
0: Hello, hello keringa.
18: Ani yeninga.
0: Atia bear hello keringa ni.
18: Itil ke mama mochan.
0: All right.
18: Weka jolong program.
0: All right, monudong icha morudong ba. Hello. 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
20: Hello?
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0: 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Hello?
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0: Charles Mea Norcha o Loro Digo Kucha. Apo iba.
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0: All right.
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0: All right, hello.
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0: 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Okay. Apo itual. 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
0: Mede wenyu radio.
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0: Right, hello.
24: Hello.
0: Yes.
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0: Isaac Adiegi Entebbe, hello.
1: Hello?
0: Yes.
1: Oh, Tony?
0: Yes, please.
1: I'm worried you're a kid, Twalba.
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0: Yes.
3: Apo inyemba.
0: Apo ite twalang.
3: Ito kula Joshua Madi terao.
0: Joshua Diegi ngato ken itikan. 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
3: Hello.
0: Yes.
3: Uncle apala mi ubere niya.
0: Uncle apala mi ubere ni. 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Hello.
3: Hello.
0: Yes.
3: Man Wilson. 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
0: Wilson, maybe yale. Yeah. Apoyo to Wilson. All right. Hello.
4: Hello.
0: Yes.
4: Can apoyo danyo.
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4: Apoyo.
0: 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Okay. 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
0: Yes, please.
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0: Adia ba total.
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0: Hello, my name is Princetta. I am from the UK, and when I'm in a patch, I listen to Sunday Gospel Explosion with Tony.
1: Please leave your message after the beep. Go.

0: Right on the radio, can I mean wait here? Put it at all again, you put it here. Joa menu that don't in Mahwangi, Jokan at you, Nin, where ready to hear, ready to turn. But only in the old poet, well, in a man with your tech, in a man with your pack of bam, put Kiran, the Cape Degno, no caracomchawa, Bichel, made the world of wind radio. I tending or canon, which when you put you, Luero Carimumeti Parkeda, Kayinetica canon, a comnea, poet, well, a da coni, dear mar, the twilight, Romana Goyachim, I long on your deck. 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
1: Ate wodo to marna elep Moses ametie na ha kubale.
0: Oh, okay.
1: Wodo tu ko bot agada kena Rogers.
0: Apu itu alba.
1: Wodo ba.
0: Amen amen. Right hello.
2: Hello.
0: Yes.
2: Wayo.
0: Apu metu alda. Hello kiri gani.
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2: Baba.
0: Yes.
2: Anen kwa mori ni sen moja.
0: Kupatim. Okay.
2: Iki bora yo iki na boy.
0: Apu ya total. Right hello. Hello. Right hello. Yes. Man nga ma minteng?
3: Fiona.
0: Yes, Fiona.
3: Oye, the whole program, Tony.
0: Apo o meto to alba?
3: Ten max, yeah.
0: Network tia yellow, Fiona. 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Hello?
4: Barbara
0: Mangich. Oh, okay. Right, brother, I one word can you and Tika no no. Yellow Moropeti. Hello. Hello.
5: Hello.
0: Yes. At your better looking, Annie.
5: A poor
0: mate as well.
5: Okay.
0: Okay. Okay. Hello. Hello?
2: Hello?
0: Yes. Hello?
2: Hello?
0: Right, I'm talking to Kanan. Hello?
2: Sorry.
0: Yes.
2: I'm going to go to
0: the house. I'm going to
2: go to the house. I'm going to go to the house. I'm going to go to
0: the house. I'm
2: going to go to the house.
0: I'm going to go
2: to the house.
0: apoy to wala poy be da tag
2: ko ma ko cinge moro anen agite nga yire
0: okay
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0: okay
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0: yes
2: ot ker program ba
0: ye la petie hello
4: hello
0: yes please
4: man go meno va
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0: Yes.
4: Nuno ki more. Apo yo ba.
0: Apo meto twal.
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0: Amen amen.
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0: Hello.
6: Hello.
0: Yes.
6: Yeno.
0: Atia be. Apo meto twal na.
6: Ati lo kerero na ti atana
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0: Okay.
6: Ta mo do jo san. Ata ta ji sumon bo kya bi.
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6: Apo ye twal.
0: All right. Hello.
7: Hello.
0: Yes.
7: How can I get a ticket of Mulakere?
0: You know, poor when you do need to allow Mulakere.
7: I'm for you, you may have a galawana, and that's your friend called Gabra Magur. Put my jabbing at a time, Romico, you call a red.
0: Hmm.
7: We are a poor way to go, no bank, and it's a while when I got that bow, I just saw a dog, and I'm not walking it. Take it wise, I hear for you.
0: A poor man at all.
7: There.
0: All right. Right when you radio adoption where Fanene summarizing the last edition may the Sunday Gospel Explosion made o carrocotin you take nino nindu apart we are beach tindo t one ching mono chium kihwe no win radio and an echo nico that team a bear. Hello.
6: Hello.
0: Hmm. Isaac a poet and then a bet in
6: program.
0: A poor made it well done.
6: Yeah, I'm not a fan young or
0: Okay. Right, hello. Okay. Then okay. Timaman. Kachatana yili to yili kobi bye bye to chatan, bye bye to Jamar Yelwi. Jonathan Nelson, Chola Borina Win Radio, Diko Chona Ngichi, good morning.
8: Come on, everybody, get your feet happy, let's go, come on.